0: keep trying to drown it up, but your voice gets louder. 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
2: Tequila was the shit. It got you where you wanted. But the morning after was the shitty thing about it. That brought up

the first time as Prime Minister, in a solemn hour for the life of our country, of our empire. No officer or man, no brigade or division, which grapples at close quarters with the enemy, can fail to make a worthy contribution to the general result. A tremendous battle is raging in France and Flanders. The enemy, by a remarkable conduct,

0: 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I bet your voice gets louder. Break me down, but I still won't shatter.
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truth, so let's talk about it. You know the truth, so let's talk about it. You sound confused, so let's talk about it. So what you wanna?